0: I want, can we be Charlie Sammy, huh?
1: Yeah.
0: Yeah, man. Yeah. You can keep that one on the next. Yeah.

You know, every now and then, I think you might like to hear something from us.

0: rough. And we're going to take the beginning of this song the thing and do it easy. Big wheel, keep but then we're going to do the finish. Turning. Rough.
1: Proud Mary.
0: It's the way we
1: keep
0: do. Proud Mary. And we're rolling.

0: pushing my car, wanna buy, are you pushing phone for me, yeah?
1: Certainement, certainement.
0: C'est à toi.
1: Bon, parlez, mais ça, bon, parlez, mais ça.

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Well, here we're using a computer to actually generate the sounds that we hear. So instead of having vibrating strings or air columns like in conventional instruments, the computer generates the sound that we want.

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0: see, I knew that blue spots in the early 80s and mid-80s. I like the way we have a little party. But they start playing with them, all that sort of stuff.
1: Definitely.
0: For the girls, what, here you go. And it's not the main.

0: hard to tip. I love it. That's what hard to tip. So that's what handle happens. That's some hot system.
1: Oh, stranger!
0: Hana, hip, my heart.

0: 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This is grass.
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display. Play from the heart, from my soul. Just try to let everything I have inside of me come out. And it seems like the people love it that way. They love for me to just play. And I feel very good that they like the way I sound.